0: Escoitas Quack FM.
1: Me and my pals took decks and a generator over to this wee hidden beach up in the Isle of Skye. Deep down, we know we might need to escape one day. Let's just escape with music.

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You're living.

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She's dynamite. She knows what to do and she knows what it's all about. 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She's

0: Très bien. 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Now the entire ensemble, Tony Arden, Louis, Joe, Jack. We got Perry Bodkin on the guitar and Matty Matlock on the clarinet. We got, see, Phil Stevens on the bass, Buddy Cole on the piano. Did I miss anybody? Nick Fatool on the drums, a real good man on the skins. Who's going to sing a song called that I made 20 years ago with the Mills Brothers? This is a song called My Honey's Loving Arms. Who's going to start this thing?
1: Every man for himself.
0: Really? Somebody got to start it, so I think you're elected.
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3: Escoltote. Ainda sen aprender todos os significados. 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As voces fora da túa boca, a solta do infinito. A banda sonora dos teus nosos pensamentos. O nome daquilo intangible aos sentidos. 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Orgánicamente. 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
2: 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As más temblando cando pasas por diante de min. 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

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I could turn his duffel to a purse. He ain't never been about the booty, but the booty go berserk. I can make a thug really cry. Make a hood classic sound like a sweet lullaby. He ain't like this, run his guys. Tracksuit baggy, but it's big. You can see it from the... But it's big. 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

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I can make a thug really switch. Call a ooze or reverse. I can turn a stumble to a purse. Yeah, never been about the booty, but the booty got berserk. I can make a thug really cry. Make a hood cry, 6 times, like a sweet lullaby. Ain't like this, but it's guys. Tracks to the baggy, but it's big, you can see it from the But it's big, you can see it from the But it's big, you can see it from the But it's big, you can see it from the

contract, a way to go back, a way to go back and relive the pivotal moment in the primal drama. Adjust your final decision, precision engineering in another dimension, deliriously happy, a new source of energy that doesn't cost the earth, erotic rebirth. Knew it in my bones, the moment I first clapped eyes on you, though it took me a lifetime

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1: I was just calling to say that I'm that I miss you. See, I can't really talk to anybody the way that I talk to you right now. I don't really know what to say other than the fact that.
0: Teño no corpo, a túa pel pegada a min. As más temblando cando pasas por diante de min. Volvendo a aquel momento no que te coñecín. Un cisne de papel.

I speak to the spirits, and the spirits tell you to shut your damn mouth.